from the Devil's Lettuce Studios. Devil's Lettuce, Senvely Good Greens, and West Seneca. 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

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From the Devil's Lettuce Studios. Devil's Lettuce, Sinfully Good Greens in West Seneca. 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
21: If you missed it last week, we got to hang out with the three members of Dogstar, Keanu Reeves. Yes, Keanu Reeves, Brett Domrose, and Rob Mailhouse, as we dove into their new album, All In Now. The album just came out Friday last week, man, and you can dive deep into this record and really into the history of this band. They started playing in 91. They released their debut album in 96. They toured with Bon Jovi. They opened for David Bowie. The first show that Dogstar ever played was also the same night, the same club, as the first show that Weezer ever played. We get into all of this, man. You can check

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Let's hear it. This is the title track to that new album. This is Dogstar and All In Now. 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

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And if you put in tonight's code word, you'll have an even better shot at winning. 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G-E-R-M, GERM. All right? Good luck. Right now, it's Van Halen. 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

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Hey, you. 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

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Devil's Lettuce, Sinfully Good Greens, and Wes Seneca. 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

0: Hi, how you doing? This is Chris Blundell, and I listen to... Well, I messed this up. Never mind. Don't play this. I'll call you back. Hold on. I messed up.
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from the Devil's Lettuce Studios. Devil's Lettuce, Senvely Good Greens, and West Seneca. 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

riding a motorcycle in a marathon? 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

0: 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How many rattlesnakes before you say, yeah, never mind, I'm not doing this? 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
1: It doesn't take a genius to say, well, visually, we use things like blue and black. 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
3: 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That's a great example, Hot Wings. Pizza Hut.
4: Coca-Cola.
1: I never said anything about logos. You son of a bitch! I know what you're doing over there! You know I never said logos! You bastard with your nuts shirt on.
2: Yeah, how can you read
3: it? It's red on
2: it's
3: red.
1: It's incredibly difficult for me to see.
3: Are any of you on LinkedIn? I bet Maitland is.
5: Mm-hmm.
3: Yeah. Do you use it?
5: I don't really use it now. I used it a lot and actually used it to get my job that I had before I came back here.
3: That's what I figured. Yeah. And you probably used it then. It's because it's a networking. It's big stuff. Steve, are you on it?
6: No, I've never had any
3: Kelly? Before.
2: I have it, but I don't do anything with it.
3: I'm on it because Val Knight, who used to be a program director in Springfield when we started there in 2006, sent me a link and said, you should join this. And I thought, she wants to be friends with me. I'll do it. And then I realized it probably just went to everyone in her context. So
6: where
3: that's
6: how
3: I...
6: Where was she?
3: Springfield, Illinois.
6: Springfield, Illinois.
3: Mm-hmm.
1: I think I created an account in like 04 or something like that. My friend Bill had one because he worked in a normal business. And he goes, everyone's got that. You should get one of these. And I went, okay. And I created the account. And then that was literally the only thing I ever did that day. So... Well, not sure if that
3: I bet you have
1: anyway.
3: A lot of requests waiting. I went back into mine.
1: I have no idea what it was.
3: I went back into mine at the urging of my wife, and I found that I had a message from our friend from Radio Camp, Mike Bauer, that he sent in 2012. And
1: from
3: I saw
1: the meat shop?
3: Yes, and I saw it 2 years ago.
6: Did you reply?
3: I did. Have not heard back. I assume he's waiting a decade as well. I felt terrible. I just wrote back and said, I did not go on this app. Because he was specifically asking for help.
6: Tommy said he got this job through LinkedIn.
3: You did?
6: What?
7: Yeah, I applied on LinkedIn for this position.
3: Wish I had known that.
6: Wow.
7: And I saw how outdated your account was.
3: Mine?
7: Yeah.
3: Why would it have even referenced mine? Were you just looking for people?

0: push them together and show them to you real quick and pretend.
1: Can't we just make a bridge?
2: Go up to bees or down to knees, am I right?
0: Yeah, bees or knees. Been doing that since high school, Howie.
1: Do you think you should write category Kyle and ask him about
0: this
1: dilemma? Just send him a post and say, hey, what do you think of this? Just lay a landmine for him.
3: Yeah, I think that'll really, I could do that.
2: Set him up.
1: Hey, what do you think of this? Are you on LinkedIn? Is this you? Back in a minute. 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

0: I think mustaches in general, though, if you got a good, I think we can all thank Top Gun 2 for bringing good mustaches back. Or porn stashes, maybe.
1: You think so?
0: I think so. I think I see them now more than I ever have seen them. And I almost draw, my attention's almost more drawn to people who have a good mustache than not.
2: Yeah, I mean, it used to be you'd see a mustache and you'd be like, oh, they must be doing that because they think mustaches are funny.
0: Right.
2: And they're doing it ironically. But now I think people legit have mustaches again. Mm-hmm.
1: But you mean like the regular bushy mustache, though, right? Not the fancy guy, like handlebar mustaches.
0: Oh, yeah. Yeah. No.
1: Yeah, it's funny how those totally went away. It was kind of like 20 years ago, it was the goatee was the big thing. Like we all had some version of a goatee or another. And those kind of have faded off a little bit. But I see mustaches now.

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0: 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Here's another 92.9 WBUF traffic update.
1: The Wednesday ride is in great shape this morning as we are problem-free across the major routes. Enjoying that bright sunshine this morning, so make sure you grab the shades as you head out. So far, the 190 is moving right up to speed across Grand Island through Breckenridge and into downtown. Route 5 looks good, as well as the 33. No troubles on the 290 and just moderate volume along the mainline thruway. I'm Keith Kelly with your Buffalo area traffic.
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0: was like, you finished early? And he was like,
1: yeah, Christina found, like, I don't know, 40 or 50 rattlesnakes.
2: Have any of you seen one, like, with your own eyes, not in a zoo?
3: Yeah, my brother Ricky used to catch them with his bare hands. I've told y'all about this.
2: God. He's, JFK Jr.,
4: that guy.
2: Where you lived, they were more common, right?
3: Oh, definitely. My aunt sent me a video yesterday. She runs a horse farm, and she's killing a rattlesnake in it. She's like, sorry for such a gruesome video, and then takes his head off with a shovel.
5: Oh my, why would she send you that?
3: I don't know, actually. Aunt Nancy sends me a lot of stuff. but no, my brother Ricky, I don't know if it was the drugs or what, but he used to be able to catch them with his bare hands. And then he'd walk up to the house.
2: No.
3: And he'd be like, let me in. And I would say that, no, I'm not letting you in this house. You got a rattlesnake in your hand.
2: I mean, that happened like 30 years ago, and it made me anxious now.
3: Yeah, my aunt sent me the video yesterday.
2: God.
3: It's crazy.
2: My grandpa hated snakes, and in where he lived and where I grew up, there are no poisonous snakes. It's not a thing. You know, a big snake is like a blue racer, and it's like 3 feet long, and it's only going to bite you if you corner it. Step on it or whatever. But there is video of that. I haven't seen our family movies in a long time, but old 8mm video of my grandpa Ralph. They were filming him harvesting the wheat. And at some point he saw a snake. Now it was like a small snake of some sort. I don't know what it was. And he just started chasing it with the combine on, like through the field. And all of a sudden, like drunk farmers weaving all over the wheat field. And all the chaff is flying out the back, and what are you doing? There's a snake in the field.
4: Yeah, in the middle of a field like that, it's probably a garter snake.
2: Probably.
4: You know, I mean.
2: Living its best life, and he's trying to hit it with a tire.
4: Ruining the crops.
2: Yeah.
4: I'll get that some bitch.
2: It's worth it. on the way, we're going to go back in time to the 90s. It may unlock a memory for you, and if you don't remember it or you've never seen it, it's pretty shocking what the entertainment world thought to do to keep us off drugs. That's on the way next. It is the Free Beer and Hot Wing Show.
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7: Bright sunshine and some increasing volume as you travel along the mainline thruway. Eastbound, you'll slow just a bit past the 190, heading towards William Walden and the 33 in Cheektowaga. Now, the 33 is in good shape, but bright sunshine, especially if you're heading towards the downtown area. Grab those shades out the door. 290 is working well, starting to fill in past Sheridan Harlem off to Main Street in the 90 split. And so far, an easy drive along the water as you travel the 190 and Route 5. I'm Keith Kelly with your Buffalo area traffic.
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3: 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J-Lo.
1: 1 second later.
2: I just learned about this the other day. Basically, in 2000, she wore a green dress that everybody wanted to see.
3: Yeah, the jungle dress.
4: Yeah.
3: Oh,
4: God, launched so Google Images.
5: Yeah.
2: Thank you, Steve. That was what the question was.
4: Was it?
5: Mm-hmm. Yeah. Mm-hmm.
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0: Any of you ever in a talent show?
3: No.
0: As student council president, I was the host of the talent show for 1 year. And in fifth grade, I entered as a lip-syncing band. We chose to do California Girls by the Beach Boys, which wasn't cool, particularly because California Girls by Van Halen was out at the same time.
4: Oh, no.
0: And so when the teacher introduced us, they said, here to do California Girls. And then they introduced us nerds. Everybody's like waiting to hear, you know, Eddie Van Halen. And then instead they hear. If fifth graders would have booed, that would have been the time.
3: I did theater, but we didn't do a talent show, but we did a variety show. So we called it like Wednesday Night Live. And we wrote a bunch of different sketches. And then we had a musical guest at the end, which was Justin Bieber, but I was Justin Bieber.
0: Oh, wow.
3: And I wore, because at that time, he was like, everybody knew his favorite color was purple. And so I wore white skinny jeans, a purple hoodie, a wig, and like a flat bill cap.
0: Mm-hmm.
3: And then some like Nike high tops or whatever. And we came out lip syncing to one of his songs. Me and my friends, we choreographed a whole dance and everything. And the only reason my dad knew it was me as Justin Bieber was because he recognized the shoes. But he was like, I had no idea who the heck it was.
4: Is there a video of that?
3: Probably somewhere. My theater teacher said she recorded it, but I've never seen it. But it was so good.

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12: If Jupiter is smaller than Earth?
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12: 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Steve is the closest.
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9: 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Now, yesterday was an election day for a lot of the country. A lot of different things going on. And there's a village on Long Island in New York. They have a unique problem. Not too many candidates, but not enough for mayor, because the number of candidates is zero.
7: Oh, no.
10: It's ridiculous. I've never seen anything like this.
11: Ask them to run for office. They don't want to do it. So they don't pay attention. When you don't pay attention, this is what happens.
12: You get a lot of people writing in, people who are not qualified.
11: Some guy comes up there with 50 of his closest friends. He's your mayor. If 100 people get one write-in each, it's a tie. So it's a strange situation.
13: Why are you surprised by this?
9: Yeah.
13: Who would want a job like that?
9: Right.
13: And to say, oh, you have people that aren't even qualified. Well, come on. I mean, there's a lot of people in a lot of positions of power that are not qualified.
9: Yeah. And have always been.
13: Exactly.
9: Yeah.
13: Yeah. Yeah. I mean, if somebody came to me and said, hey, you should run for mayor, not that that would ever happen. Hell no.
8: Mm-mm.
9: No.
13: Absolutely not. Yeah. There's zero chance I would want to do that.
4: No. I'd be like, for one, I don't even know what you do. Like, how would I know how to? No.
13: Yeah.
4: No thanks.
13: I don't want any part of that.
4: And
13: No way.
4: Does it say how big the city or borough or town is?
9: I mean, it's a like small village.
4: How many people
9: are there? I didn't look into it, though. I'm not sure.
4: Like, do they even need a mayor?
8: Probably not.
9: Yeah, right?
4: Like the town I grew up in didn't have a mayor, and it has 30 or 40,000 people.
9: It didn't have to shut down?
4: No. I mean, we had like a village manager and stuff. I mean, there were people
9: That's the person that ran things.
4: But
9: the real things.
4: Yeah, I mean.
9: Well, there's a menacing parakeet on the loose in Canada.
13: Oh, no.
9: You don't want to be menaced by a parakeet.
4: No, they're not indigenous.
9: It's doing damage.
13: I mean, they're extra feisty.
4: Yeah.
14: Angus Chisholm surveys the latest damage to his car. He's just one of dozens of people in this part of Inverness left facing big bills.
8: I thought all those water...

0: 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From the Just Call Jed Traffic Center, here's another 92.9 WBUF traffic update.
1: There's an accident on the inbound 33 right at Suffolk Street in Buffalo. The left lane is blocked. Traffic gets by in that center and right-hand lane. You're backed up for about a mile and a half with delays that will start pretty much right off the thruway and heading down towards Harlem Eggert Road and further into Buffalo. Also still looking at slowdowns on the 190 southbound from Ontario Street towards the Skagit. Problem-free along Route 5, and then delays on the mainline thruway as you're traveling through Cheektowaga, especially through the construction zone between the 290, 33, and Walden. I'm Keith Kelly with your Buffalo area traffic.
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0: It is time to play Dumber Than the Show Trivia, a daily contest where you can win cash. Now, Owings turned away an effort yesterday, Steve the day before. And now, Kelly will ask the questions today. Let's meet today's contestant. Mike in Nashville listens on 102.9 The Buzz, loves the Crimson Tide and disc golf. 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
7: Kids didn't make it better.
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7: 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Yeah.

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0: Sounds fingering.
1: Good. That's right. That's right, folks. Call it finger licking good. That's oh, wait. That's why folks call it. That's why folks call it finger licking good.
2: That's it.
1: That's why folks call it.
3: Like they never aired any of this, right? There's no way any of that ever aired.
4: I wouldn't think so. I mean, was this just audio or was he doing video?
3: I think it's just audio for.
4: Because if they were just doing audio, they should have just went, yeah, okay, we got it, and then get somebody that just sounds like. Yeah. How hard can
3: now,
4: it be?
3: Now this reminded us, Steve, of our favorite clip ever of William Shatner.
2: Mm-hmm.
3: When he was doing a read for something, I don't remember what it was, but he gets corrected by the person producing it.
5: It was for the show. He was doing like voiceovers for
3: Star Trek.
4: Yeah. Trek. Yeah.
6: Spock, sabotage the system. Spock, restore the atmosphere. Spock, sabotage the system. I wish I knew what to do. Observations, Mr. Spock.
7: Okay, we have line 193 again with sabotage.
6: I don't say sabotage. You say sabotage. I say sabotage.
5: I say sabotage.
3: That is such an amazing answer.
4: You say sabotage.
8: Is this why you sabotaged my ship?
9: Oh, it has not been sabotaged. We had to make some changes in it to adjust it to us.
6: Spock, sabotage the system. You say sabotage. I say sabotage.
4: It's so goofy.
3: When we had him on, we played that for him and he goes, well, what do you say? Well, I say sabotage now.
4: Sabotage, but...
3: All right, I don't think we have time for the other ones. We'll do the other ones on segment 17.
5: Oh, my God.
3: The great Orson Welles. One of them, he's doing a wine commercial, and the rumor persists still today that he was bombed on the wine like Moira Rose for fruit wine.
4: Yeah.
5: You mean the rumor?
3: Well, the
5: if
3: director...
5: If you just watch it...
3: The director denies it with 100% certainty that Orson Welles was drunk. But he looks drunk.
5: His first line is, oh, the French.
4: Yeah, I think he had taken about 100 takes and he was swigging it the whole time. Yeah. I think Moira Rose, that was based on him.
3: I think so.
4: Yeah.
3: On the way, the $1,000 Minute of Mayhem. 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
1: It's Godsmack and When Legends Rise on this Wednesday morning with me, KC, and the legend, Colonel Sanders. You know Colonel Sanders from Kentucky Fried Chicken or KFC? Well, someone recently dug up an old interview with Colonel Sanders from back in 1978. And according to the story, Colonel Sanders said KFC's gravy tasted like wallpaper paste. He claimed it was just basically water, flour, and starch, and that they shouldn't even be selling it at the restaurant. Like, imagine being in the marketing department and hearing Colonel Sanders publicly roasting one of the best menu items on the KFC's menu. In my opinion, I feel like KFC gravy is outstanding. I would drink KFC gravy, but then again, I'm kind of a fatty. Yeah, so it kind of got me thinking, though, like, what's a restaurant, a fast food chain, or food product that has gone downhill the most? Like, maybe it's a burger place, a pizza chain. Maybe it's a candy bar that's half the size it used to be. You know, everybody has one gripe they can complain about, and I'd love to hear it. Let me know what fast food chain or food product that you've always loved and enjoyed has gone downhill the most. Let me know via the app, okay? I got Lit coming up. I got Aerosmith on the way. Plus, we're going to hear the new one from Sleep Theory and more details on how you can win that. Foo Fighters, Fly Away. Don't go anywhere.
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1: Aerosmith and Dream On. 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
1: It's Green Day on this Wednesday as we got more chances to win that Foo Fighters flyaway going on. Another chance to win that trip to Cleveland, Ohio, coming up at 2 o'clock this afternoon. Plus, we got yet another code word at 5 o'clock. And then another one at 8 o'clock, Loudwire Nights. 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
1: Oh, you're about to hear a lot of ahs and ooh and who's your good boys, because the Puppy Bowl is getting a World Cup version, and honestly, it might be the greatest sporting event ever created. We'll learn more coming up 7 minutes. 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

0: whether you're a rise and shine person or caffeinated and hope person,
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0: 92.9 WBUF. You know, if you're really looking for nothing but a good time, shall I recommend getting a bottle of booze and rewatching all three seasons of Bret Michaels' Rock of Love? It's available now on Amazon Prime, and it is reality television gold, if you ask me. And speaking of reality television gold, it is time now for another exciting episode of Dig This, where I got something I know you can dig, man. Especially if you enjoy the Puppy Bowl every year during the Super Bowl. Like, someone had a brilliant idea. They're like, hey, what if we take the Puppy Bowl, but we add soccer? There's a new event called World Pup, and it's premiering this month, and it's basically a World Cup tournament that's featuring 48 rescue puppies from shelters all over the country. And the dogs are going to represent different countries and compete in a bracket-style tournament. And here's the cool part. If that was not adorable enough, every puppy in the World Pup is going to be adoptable. So while you're watching those tiny golden retrievers and little mutts trip over soccer balls, you might actually end up finding your next dog. I don't know about you, but I'm pretty sure this is already more wholesome than most professional sports. No trash talking, no contract disputes, no million-dollar holdouts. Just some adorable puppies running around, absolutely no clue what's going on. And that's the kind of stuff I'd watch. That's the kind of stuff I like to watch. So there you have it. Dig This, as we got the Chili Peppers coming up, plus corn on the way, and more details on how you can win $500. Don't go anywhere.
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1: One of Canada's finest, eh? 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
1: Mighty Metallica kicking off the lunch hour. Fine dining music as your stuff in your face. Or coming up, I got your dumb dumb of the day. Have you heard about this one yet? It was a Florida woman who called 911 because the bar wouldn't serve her Jell-O shots. I got the full story on the way in about 7 minutes. First, it's Ozzy.

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2: New music from The Pretty Reckless and When I Wake Up, as it is time now for your Dumb Dumb of the Day. Stupid Dummy's doing stupid stuff, and today's Dumb Dumb, which, as usual, comes from Florida. Yeah, today we got a Dumb Dumb. It was a 68-year-old woman in Florida who apparently thought emergency services existed to solve happy hour problems. Yeah, the police say this woman called 911 because the bar wouldn't serve her Jell-O shots. Now, maybe you're thinking she called once, but no. She reportedly called multiple times, just spamming 911 because the bartender wouldn't hand her a Jell-O shot. The dispatcher explained that not getting Jell-O shots was not an emergency, and she kept calling back. And eventually, the officer showed up, and they weren't there to negotiate with the bartender. They were there to arrest her. Cuff her and stuff her, if you will. Police also reportedly found marijuana and pipes on her, and she admitted she'd been drinking. Craziest part, though, like I said, she's 68 years old. Like most people that age are calling for prescription refills at doctor's appointments. She's complaining about not getting Jell-O shots at the bar, landing her at the top spot as our Dumb Dumb of the Day with more of the Lunch Hour coming up. Don't go anywhere.

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Foo Fighters perform live, plus get you some tickets to the Rock Hall of Fame. Maybe you can pick everybody up a nice postcard while you're there, huh? That'd be nice. It's the least you could do, right? Yeah. Your chance of winning that flyaway coming up a little over an hour from now, but right now, The Offspring.

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Lettuce Studios, Devil's Lettuce, Zenvely Good Greens, and West Seneca. 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
1: It's the Red Hot Chili Peppers with your facts of the day coming your way here soon. Did you know Pepsi once made a chocolate drink? Plus the shortest flight on Earth and the weird truth behind LaCroix. We'll discuss coming up here in about 7 minutes. But first, it's the Deftones with Infinite Source.

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0: 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Time for your facts of the day. Time to load your brain up with some completely useless information you'll absolutely repeat to somebody later today, and you can thank me later for teaching you these fun facts. Like this one right here. Did you know that in 1966, Pepsi launched a chocolate drink called Devil Shake? Give me some Devil Shake. Yeah, Devil Shake. They created it to compete with Yoo-Hoo, and it lasted about as long as most New Year's resolutions. Yeah, I bet you could bring back Devil Shake today, make it like an energy drink, put it right there next to Monster energy drink. Sweden has more than 267,000 islands. I learned that today. Thought that was pretty wild. That's more than any other country on Earth. Most of the islands are empty, which honestly sounds pretty nice right about now. The shortest commercial flight in the world lasts about 80 seconds. And by the time they finish their safety speech, you're pretty much already on the tarmac. LaCroix got its name from La Crosse, Wisconsin, and the St. Croix River, which means the fanciest thing about it is the pronunciation. And the longest down and distance situation in the NFL was 4th and -63. Yeah, at that point, you're basically punting out of self-respect. That is pretty brutal. So there you go. Your facts of the day. Feeding your brain. As I got A7X coming up. I got the Foo Fighters on the way, plus details on how you can win that Foo Fighters flyaway. Don't go anywhere.
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You don't need to waste all your time and money learning how to fly. 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Right now, though, let's keep it going with Living Color.

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1: Breaking Benjamin, I Will Not Bow. On this Wednesday afternoon, as we got new music now off of the Scream 7 soundtrack. It's the new one from Ice Nine Kills with their new song, Twisting the Knife.
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Studios, Devil's Lettuce, Sinfully Good Greens, and West Seneca. 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

0: 92.9 WBUF. It's Shinedown and a symptom of being human, as it is time now for some news that doesn't suck. I got the good news stories making the rounds today. The first story comes out of Iowa, where schools are joining together to support an 11-year-old boy who's battling cancer. Have you heard about this one yet? The Don't Stop Believin' deal? Well, students have been posting videos of themselves singing along to Journey's Don't Stop Believin' as part of a challenge that's spread from school to school. And that song has become the boys' unofficial fight song. You don't want to hear me do my Steve Perry impersonation, trust me. Not very good at the old Journey songs. Story number two, though, that involves a horse named Marge. Large Marge, as I like to call her. A 32-year-old horse somehow got trapped between two trees and couldn't get herself free. The rescue crews responded and used specialized equipment to carefully lift and free her. And aside from a few scrapes and bruises, I guess Large Marge is going to be doing just fine. And finally, if you got teenagers at home looking for something productive to do this summer, Planet Fitness is once again offering free gym memberships for teens age 14 to 19 through the end of August. Yeah. Cancer fighting, karaoke, a horse rescue, and free workouts. That's what it's all about today for your news that doesn't suck. Sometimes the internet gives us something besides reasons to lose faith in humanity, and you are welcome. All right? News that doesn't suck, as we got Nirvana coming up, plus Def Leppard on the way, and I got the new one from 3 Days Grace coming your way soon. Don't go anywhere.
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1: Def Leppard Photograph on this Wednesday afternoon. Hey, I see that tomato prices have jumped 33% in the past 2 months. But egg prices have leveled out, so that's good news. At least we still have something to throw at Cybertrucks.
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1: More human than Hugh, man. It's White Zombie on this Wednesday afternoon, where we got brand new music from MJK. That's right, Maynard James Keenan back at it again with another banger. Been about 8 years since we got new music from A Perfect Circle, but it has arrived. We got new music now from APC. 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

Bills, Bales. 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

0: Guys, life can be overwhelming, so go get the help. 92.9 WBUF, Buffalo's Real Rock. I'm Pat McMahon, and I just want to take a moment to tell all the guys that are listening that you're not weak, you're not lesser, you're not anything other than doing the right thing when you ask for help with your mental health. Life really can be overwhelming, and especially if you have kids and a family, you have to be your best for them, and you can't do that if your mental health sucks. So go see the therapist. Go see the psychiatrist. Go get the help that you need so you can be the best you can be. This stuff is just a tool, like anything else. 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So if you're struggling with mental health, go get that help. Don't be too proud. Don't listen to the guys that make fun of it. They're idiots, and they probably need it too. Just a thought I wanted to share, especially after I saw that quadruple homicide in Cheektowaga. Go get the help. You got thoughts about this or anything else, or if you need, you know, a little bit of help yourself, I'm always here for you. 293-1716 is my phone number to text in. You can also get at me anytime on our 92.9 WBUF app.
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0: Devil's Lettuce Studios. 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

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With good news often comes some bad news. And when it comes to the 90 through Buffalo, there's good news and there's bad news. Tell you about that in 8 minutes on 92.9 WBUF.

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0: When it comes to the 90 here in Buffalo, there's good news and there's bad news. 92.9 WBUF Buffalo's Real Rock. I'm Pat McMahon. The good news, the piece of crap is going to be rebuilt. They're going to repave the thing. They're going to give it some improvements as well when it comes to drainage and safety. They're going to spend $64 million to fix the section of the 90 between the 290 and the 190. That's the good news. Here's the bad news. It's not going to be completed until 2028. That means you're going to have road work on the 90 between the 190 and 290 until 2028. Talk about backups. That is going to suck. Not much of an alternate route you can take for that section either, is there? Well, there's two seasons in Buffalo, winter and construction season. We're about to have a long construction season for the 90. Speaking of the 90, let's check your ride home right now on 92.9 WBUF.
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0: 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From the Just Call Jed Traffic Center, here's another 92.9 WBUF traffic update.
1: Good afternoon. Enjoying the sunshine for your Wednesday ride. Watch for an accident on the 190 northbound on the North Grand Island Bridge as you're making your way into Niagara Falls. The right lane on the bridge is blocked. Traffic gets by on the left-hand side. You're backed up to right around Whitehaven Road, about a 2.5-mile delay on the 190 north, making your way across Grand Island. We also have delays on the 190 north out of downtown from Church Street heading up towards Niagara and the Peace Bridge. 290 is in good shape, as well as the 33. And watch for some volume delays already on the main line thruway through Cheektowaga with some heavier congestion eastbound past the 190 heading towards William Walden and the 33. I'm Keith Kelly with your Buffalo area traffic.
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0: That's what I get for telling my kids they have to take a shower. Really grinds my gears. Or I guess it grinds their gears, doesn't it? 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And I know that other parents have the exact same trouble.
1: Well, you see, if you nurture them and you talk to them with very kind words and explain to them, shut up. You don't think we've tried that stuff? We've tried all the gentle parenting things. Now, I'm not doing the total opposite of gentle parenting. I'm not spanking them or anything like that. But good God, get in the shower and clean your dirty body, you gross little piglet. That's what grinds my gears. Tell me what grinds your kids' gears. Would love to hear that. 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
3: There is still an accident on the 190 North on the North Grand Island Bridge as you're making your way into Niagara Falls. The right lane on the bridge is blocked. We have police and emergency personnel on the scene. Traffic gets by on the left-hand side. You're backed up to before Whitehaven Road at this point. Pretty much you're backed up across Grand Island as you're traveling on the 190 northbound. Might want to avoid that if you possibly can. Then we also have delays on the 190 north out of downtown from Church Street up towards Niagara and the Peace Bridge. Mainline Thruway filling in through Cheektowaga between the 290, 33 Walden and William. And some minor delays on the outbound 33 heading off to the Thruway. I'm Keith Kelly with your Buffalo area traffic.
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0: ever made at the same time. Thank you for that question from the Upper Peninsula. 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
0: Oh, that was close.
3: 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That one almost did. I saw it in your eyes.
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This is 92.9 WBUF, Buffalo's Real Rock.

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Loudwire Nights with Chuck Armstrong. I'm Pat McMahon on Buffalo's Real Rock 92.9 WBUF. Remember how we were supposed to get a new soccer stadium? Well, that might not be happening. More about that in about 8 minutes.

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This is 92.9 WBUF. 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Sinfully good greens. Devil'sLettuce.net.

So is this new soccer stadium actually happening? 92.9 WBUF, Buffalo's Real Rock. How you doing? I'm Pat McMahon. Supposed to get a pro soccer team, but they will not begin play in 2027 as originally planned. They're bumping it back to an unknown date. And apparently they're also still seeking funding for this new stadium that's supposed to be built. Remember, they were going to build it by a chemical plant, but everyone said that's a bad idea because it was. Then they were going to build it over by the arena, but apparently they don't have the funds for it. So my thought is this isn't happening, is it? Not because I don't want it to happen. I'd love for Buffalo to get a pro soccer team. I think it'd do well here. But just I'm seeing how the wind's blowing. You know what I'm saying? It just doesn't feel like this is meant to happen. Building a stadium, doing all this stuff, I think it's too much. But I'd love to be wrong. So hopefully I am wrong. Hopefully this is just a temporary setback. But I'm not feeling good about it. How about you? Text it on our 92.9 WBUF app. Let me know. Got Linkin Park for you in 6 minutes. Right now, let's check your ride home.

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1: The 190 North has been our big trouble spot all afternoon, and a couple issues to watch for through the downtown corridor. There's a crash on the 190 North past Elm Street as you're heading towards Church Street. The center lane is blocked. Police are on the scene. And then further up ahead, a disabled vehicle on the 190 North right at Niagara Street with the center lane blocked there as well. So your best bet is to get to that left lane or the right lane on the 190 North heading out of downtown. Still looking at quite a residual delay on the 190 North across Grand Island. You're slow from Whitehaven Road heading all the way up towards the North Grand Island Bridge. Congestion on the 290 east to the Blue Water Tower and volume delays on the thruway through Cheektowaga. I'm Keith Kelly with your Buffalo area traffic.
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The Bills unveil the locker room. 92.9 WBUF. How you doing? I'm Pat McMahon. In a video they posted on X, the Bills revealed at least some of the new locker rooms that are going to be at the new Highmark Stadium. And they're freaking wild. Specifically, the custom lighting. They can make match jerseys, match opponents, match anything they want. They can even light up the floor. Like, this thing is sick. Also, something that we'll probably never actually see in person for ourselves. No wonder the stadium costs over $2 billion. Well, there's nothing like this locker room in the entire NFL. It'll be the most unique locker room in the league. You can see it for yourself right now, WBUF.com.

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2: Heavy delays on the 190 north through the downtown corridor. That's because there's an accident 190 northbound past Elm Street as you're heading towards church. The center lane is blocked. Then further up ahead, a broken down vehicle on the 190 north right by Niagara Street, with the center lane also blocked. So your best bet is to get in that left lane or the right-hand lane on the 190 north through downtown. The traffic starts to slow right around Hamburg Street heading into the downtown corridor. Still a bit under speed, but still looking at much improved conditions on the 190 north across Grand Island heading up towards the North Grand Island Bridge.

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0: Buffalo. What f***s you off? People, places, and things that make you mad, annoy you, or are just stupid. This is What Grinds My Gears with Pat McMahon.
1: All right, guys, you ready? I'm about to ruin my kid's day. Hey, kids, you got to take a shower tonight.
2: Oh, God, Dad, no, bruh.
1: That's what I get for telling my kids they have to take a shower. Really grinds my gears. Or I guess it grinds their gears, doesn't it? I don't get it. I don't get why taking a shower is the end of the world for my kids. And I know that other parents have the exact same trouble.
3: Well, you see, if you nurture them and you talk to them with very kind words and explain to them, shut up. You don't think we've tried that stuff? We've tried all the gentle parenting things. Now, I'm not doing the total opposite of gentle parenting. I'm not spanking them or anything like that. But good God, get in the shower and clean your dirty body, you gross little piglet. And that's what grinds my gears. Tell me what grinds your kids' gears. Would love to hear that. 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
4: 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Thank you for that question from the Upper Peninsula. That is a great question.
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Sports, ATVs, side-by-sides, and motorcycles. 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